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0: confirmed that Dolly, who passed away last month at the age of 80, will feature on their new album, which will be released on the 13th of November. 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
2: Let's take a little look at the traffic for this Friday afternoon, see what is happening out there. If you're in Kilkenny, the N10 and the Kilkenny Ring Road, I should say, are reports coming in that it's a little bit busy. In Carlow, Hanover Street and Potterton Little are showing some signs of delays as well, about 10-15 minutes onto your journey. Byrne Street and the N80 out to O'Brien Road as well, also backed up. It is Friday, which means it's Cash Machine Day. But before we find a winner, let's get a hit mix on. This is Shakira, Burner Boy, Die Die, kicking us off.

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1: 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Helping you get on the road in the car you want. Talk to the people you trust at nrcu.ie.
0: You're on beat.

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1: Sunny spells and well scattered showers this evening. Highest temperatures of 14 to 17 degrees. I'm Dana. More in an hour.
7: 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Leitham.ie.
9: Okay, taking a little look at the traffic outside of the reports there from Dana's traffic from 2:30 today. Hebron Road in Kilkenny, McDonough Junction as well, reports coming in that there's a little bit of a delay. If you're heading out by the N24 Waterford to Cork direction, just take note, because of that accident a little bit earlier on, there is a little bit of slowdown on the traffic. Waterford City as well, Ferrybank over to the Tower Hotel is blocked up the whole way. So if you're planning on coming into town, maybe look at coming a different route. We're kicking off a brand new hour of Beat Drive. It is Friday, we've got that feeling, but something big is about to come.
7: 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Cash machine.
9: Well, a little bit earlier on, we did hear Tom in Cork getting his hands on a brand new cash machine total. 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
10: Tom, what is the total on the cash machine?
11: 200,000.
10: It is, Tom. You just won it.
11: Holy God, she's my list.
10: €200,000.
11: Thanks.
9: A very, very relaxed Tom there in Cork. He sounds like he's a bit flabbergasted by the whole event. But congratulations to him. 200K went to him today. What a way to kick off the weekend. But I did promise you a brand new cash machine total. And I did promise you that it was going to be worth the wait. Are we ready to find out what the new amount is in the cash machine? It's not going to be next week. It's going to be a 2-week rollover. And you know, when we do a 2-week rollover, that means we're breaking some kind of record and there's a whopping amount in the cash machine. But I can finally reveal your new cash machine total is €312,000. Yes, that is the brand new one. 312K could be going your way in 2 weeks' time. Friday, the 9th of October at 3 p.m. is the closing date for the cash machine. €312,000. We've never given it away before. It's the biggest cash machine win that you could be getting your hands on. So maybe you haven't won up until this point, and maybe you're thinking, I never win. But what if the gods were aligning to say, we're waiting until you get the biggest ever win? So this could be your time. This could be your moment. Get yourself entered in. The lines are open now. 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Entry has to be in by 3 p.m. Friday, the 9th of October. It could be you that we're calling Friday 2 weeks. Answer within 5 rings, tells the prize meant, and the cash is yours. €312,000 exactly. Imagine winning it. 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

0: ongoing in response to reports they've been found guilty of almost all of the charges against them. The club were accused 3 years ago of breaching 115 financial regulations over a 9-year period from 2009. An independent commission has been looking into the allegations and City have always denied any wrongdoing. Football finance expert Kieran McGuire says the big question is what any sanction will look like.
1: We recently saw Chelsea in slightly different circumstances in the sense that they self-reported. They ended up with a fine. I don't think that would be desirable from the perspective of fans of other clubs and other clubs themselves.
0: Moving on to boxing, Ivo O'Rourke has become a back-to-back European boxing champion. The Roscommon fighter got the decision from all the judges to overcome Bushra Ishildar in the middleweight final in Bulgaria. Ivo joins her sister Lisa in securing a gold medal at the tournament. And finally to rugby, Wexford's Aoife Wafer will sit out Ireland's clash with Japan in the WXV on Sunday afternoon. The flanker suffered what the Irish coaching team have called a minor injury in training this week.
2: 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Some fun, some food. It's all inside this Happy Meal. Until the 2nd of November from 11 a.m. includes one pre-selected Booker toy while stocks last, subject to availability.
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0: Staying mostly dry tonight with clear spells and just isolated showers. Lowest temperatures of 11 to 14 degrees.
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5: 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You'd be surprised.
6: Hi there, I'm Sho. The big news today, Taylor Swift has released her new single, Patient Zero. Her first since marrying Travis Kelce in July. She also teased the music video, which stars Colin Farrell and Dakota Johnson. The video will premiere at the MTV Video Music Awards on Sunday, and she'll also receive the ceremony's inaugural Artist Director honour. Jessie Nelson has shared some loved up snaps with her new boyfriend Ben Davies just weeks after hard launching their romance. Last month it was revealed that the former Little Mix star is in a new relationship, and now Jessie has shared some rare photos of the couple together. And finally, Amble have announced 3 shows in Castlebar this December as they prepare to round off a year that has seen them score their first Irish number one single and play to some of the biggest stages to date. The Irish trio will play the TF Royal on the 17th, 18th and 19th of December, with tickets going on sale Wednesday the 30th of September. For your latest celeb fix, check us out on socials at Beat 102-103 or come hang out with us back on Beat Breakfast Monday morning from 6. Chat to you then.
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Cash machine. 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It is happening on the 9th of October, Friday at 3 as always. 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

I did not realize that Becky Hill was the vocalist on that song for the longest time. It is Oliver Heldens with Gecko Overdrive here on your Friday night Beat Anthems. Got some Welshie lined up, ready to go after Peggy Goo and Aira Star. This is Woman. Hey, hey.

0: is Thug My Love.
1: Can I?
2: Oh, yeah, okay. Like Taken?
0: Yeah!
1: I was going to do
3: I Will Find You.
0: No, well, no, and I will. Too obvious.
2: I've never seen that one either. Place. She hasn't seen it.
0: Okay.
3: I will find you and I will kill you.
0: 17 after 7. We've got two more to go. After the latest from Gracie Abrams, this is Look at My Life at Beat.